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It is Kansas City's greatest hits, 94.9 KCMO. And just like that, we are halfway through the week. 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

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Electric Light Orchestra, Strange Magic. 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I'm Megan Marie. A Harvard psychologist said, old is a mindset. Think yourself younger and you'll be younger. Okay, can I think myself back to 23? If I could be 23 knowing what I know now, I could, like, run the world.

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Sir Rod Stewart, Maggie May, 70s at 7 on 94.9 KCMO. 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

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Always makes me want to be a cheerleader. 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

Belinda Carlisle, 94.9 KCMO. It's Megan Marie. Piabo Pearson passed away, 75 years old. He had a stroke this week and sadly didn't make it. So many amazing songs from him, including massive Disney duets like Beauty and the Beast, A Whole New World. You will be missed, Piabo. Thank you for the music.

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It's 80s at 8 on 94.9 KCMO. Steven Tyler allegedly writing that song about Vince Neil of Motley Crue. He said they were at a bar and all the ladies were all over Vince. And Steven was like, why do they like him? Dude looks like a lady. Steven, pot, meat, kettle.

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Lots and lots of live music coming to the area, like Foreigner and Skinner. They're going to be at the New Morton Amphitheater. 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

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I'm Megan Marie. 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

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What's going on? It's Megan Marie. A new study shows that people speak 20% fewer words than they did 20 years ago. That does not apply to me, obviously. You know, occupational hazard. I never shut up, which is why I work in radio. 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
11: You ever wake up in the middle of the night or maybe first thing in the morning and notice drool on your pillow? Unless you're sleeping next to someone who hasn't already seen all your good, bad, and ugly, it's probably not that big a deal and not anything to worry about unless it's something that just started happening recently. When people drool at night, it's often because of a stuffy nose, acid reflux, or being a mouth breather. People who sleep on their stomach or side are more likely to drool than someone who sleeps on their back. But in some cases, drooling at night can be a warning sign of something more serious, like dental issues, sleep apnea, or even early symptoms of Parkinson's disease. If you're at all concerned about this, the best place to start is with an ENT doctor, an ears, nose, and throat doctor. They can recommend a sleep study to possibly get some answers. I'm Dr. Sanjay Gupta, helping you live a better life.

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They have your chance to score Collecticon tickets with the Border Wars at 1 o'clock hour, 6 o'clock hour, Disclosure Day movie passes, and 9 o'clock hour, Sarah McLachlan tickets for the Starlight Theater.

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It's Megan Marie. New movies in theaters this weekend. Got some big ones. Scary Movie 6. You've got Power Ballad starring Paul Rudd, Casey's Own with Nick Jonas, and Masters of the Universe. He-Man. Big, big.

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Megan Marie. Uber just released their lost and found index for the past year. There's the obvious items like a phone, wallet, purse. People have also left a prosthetic eyeball, ankle monitor, mini fridge, two wedding gowns, a pelvis implant, 20 pounds of duck sausage, a pack of live butterflies. I did not know that was a thing, but apparently it is. And a 75-gallon fish tank. How on earth do you forget a massive fish tank in your Uber? How drunk do you have to be?

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It's Megan Marie B. listening to Mike and McKenzie in the morning all this week. They've got your chance to score a $500 gift card from Hy-Vee Gift. 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With what's in McKenzie's purse. 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

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I'm Megan Marie, about to get out of here. Just a heads up, tomorrow is National Cheese Day. Friday, National Donut Day. So plan accordingly.

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2: Jim, I hope you don't have any plans for July 24th.
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6: 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But you're not, not by a long shot. According to a new report by the Pew Research Center, 10% of U.S. adults are caring for a parent over age 65. Millions more are caring for a spouse or partner 65 or older. Beyond the sheer numbers, this report, perhaps unsurprisingly, found a major difference in caregiver well-being between men and women. One psychologist we spoke to suggested thinking 5 years in the future and imagining where you are right now. Will you be glad you took something on, or regretful that you didn't? You also need to cut yourself some slack, he said, especially women. Don't try to shoulder all of the burden by yourself. You might need to ask for help before you burn out. You'll be so glad you did. I'm Dr. Sanjay Gupta, helping you live a better life.
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15: A little warmer and a little more humidity today, something that's really going to be jumping up as we go into the weekend. So we start out in the mid-60s, we go to the mid-80s, 85 our afternoon high temperature. Most of the day's dry, but some scattered afternoon thunderstorms are possible, mainly north of Kansas City. Friday, we're first warning for some morning showers and a few thunderstorms, but the rest of the day looks dry, mid-80s and muggy. From KCTV, I'm First Warn 5 Chief Meteorologist Luke Doris.

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0: I found this girl on social. Might be a game changer for some.
1: This is my shower, obviously. This is a phone mount. I hate showering. I know, crazy. But if I tell myself I get to watch an episode of my show while I'm in the shower, that gets me in the shower.
0: A phone mount, a TV in the shower, Mackenzie. That's what we want to know. All we want to know, is that a thing or not? TV in the shower. Let's do it. Go.
2: No. How long does a shower take?
3: Nope, I only listen to Mike and Mackenzie in the shower.
4: There we go.
2: No.
4: Okay.
2: That woman obviously doesn't pay the water bill.
0: No.
2: Or she lives in a very different tax bracket than the majority of us.
0: Correct.
2: No way.
5: Heck no.
4: Okay, this is...
0: You.
5: No, because I'm not going to be in there that long.
0: No, me either. I'm
4: That's
0: with you.
4: The main thing.
6: Never.
0: Never. Thank you, Avi.
6: Mike, really?
0: I'm not the one doing it. I just report it.
4: Yeah.
6: It's entertainment time, not in the shower.
0: But hey, admit it. You're going to think about this.
6: No, not a way.
0: Where did we end up, Mackenzie?
4: We are not doing that.
0: Boy, the text. No. Nobody is feeling this at all.
7: A better life with Dr. Sanjay Gupta.
8: Making sure your kids get enough sleep. It's one of the most important things you can do for them as a parent, and yet it's often overlooked. Not only does sleep in the early years set the stage for mental and physical health, it also creates the foundation for how one sleeps later in life. That's according to the National Sleep Foundation. Now, that organization recommends 14 to 17 hours a night for newborns, 12 to 15 for infants, 11 to 14 for toddlers, 10 to 13 for preschoolers, and 9 to 11 for school-aged children. When it's age appropriate, start by talking to your kids about why sleep is important. It helps their body grow, helps their brains learn, helps their mood stay steady. Don't underestimate the importance of a routine. You can even narrate what you're doing step by step to help them along the way. I'm Dr. Sanjay Gupta, helping you live a better life.
9: I know that hiring can be challenging. 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You're just waiting for someone to match your role perfectly. Well, now, there's a place where you can meet them fast. 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
4: Pretty good looking Thursday here. Temperatures in the mid-60s this morning, warm to the mid-80s this afternoon. And we could see a few thunderstorms, but the better chances are going to be north of Kansas City. Humidity's also going to be up, but that really picks up on Friday, where highs go to the mid-80s. We'll be watching for some morning thunderstorms on Friday, but the rest of the day looks dry. From KCTV, I'm First Warn 5 Chief Meteorologist Luke Doris.

0: I'm just almost ashamed of myself, Mackenzie, because, I mean, a year and a half, 2 years ago, no, man, I would never do that. And what got me is both sets of lanes were open.
1: Uh-huh.
0: The self-checkout and the human checkout, and I go to the self-checkout. Like, what is wrong with me? What do you got here? I don't think I'm alone, though, unfortunately. Let's go. Everybody's lined up. We're ready to go.
2: Well, I like the human, but most of the time, if I go to the self-checkout, just when I feel like I just want to get in there and get out of there.
3: Right. So if you have fewer than 12 items, probably.
0: This conversation a year and a half ago would have been so different.
3: Yeah.
0: 94.9 KCMO, self-checkout or the human checkout?
4: I refuse to do self-checkout.
3: Okay.
4: I am not an employee.
5: The human checkout, because it's a small town like Lexington and Higginsville, you don't have the self-checkout.
0: Well, Lexington and Higginsville, thank you for having us on.
6: Sometimes I don't have energy to, like, talk to people, so self-checkout and don't feel bad about it. Sometimes you just get home and hibernate.
3: Right?
0: Missy, I knew that's what
3: sometimes
0: you were
3: going to
0: say.
3: Sometimes I'm the same way.
7: Self-checkout, because I talk to myself anyway, so
3: perfect.
7: It all works out.
8: I only go to the self-checkout if there's long lines there. I prefer human.
9: Human cashier. I have two kids that do that for a job in high school, so I got to support them.
0: That's,
3: sure.
0: That's right.
3: I
0: that's
3: heard that.
0: Right.
10: I'm going to say self-checkout. I like to move at my own speed and just kind of hurry up and get in and get out.
0: All right, then.
3: Okay.
0: What's your name?
10: Joanna.
3: Thanks, Joanna.
0: Mackenzie, please tell me on text. That the humans.
3: Let's see here.
0: We've fixed
3: got
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20: Did you know that almost half the vegetables and more than three-quarters of the fruit that we eat in this country come from just one state, California? Yeah, it's true. And according to a new report by the Environmental Working Group, a health advocacy organization, a lot of this produce is tainted with PFAS, which are sometimes referred to as forever chemicals. Why? Well, the EPA says pesticides keep America's food supply safe, abundant, and affordable. And of course, these chemicals are used in every state, not just California. Now, if you are worried, though, about how much you're consuming, the best thing to do is to buy organic produce, if and when you can. Organic or not, you should rinse all fruits and vegetables under running water. Don't use any soap. And as one epidemiologist told us, use a brush on sturdier items like carrots, potatoes, and cucumbers. I'm Dr. Sanjay Gupta, helping you live a better life.
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24: A little warmer and a little more humidity today, something that's really going to be jumping up as we go into the weekend. So we start out in the mid-60s, we go to the mid-80s, 85 our afternoon high temperature. Most of the day's dry, but some scattered afternoon thunderstorms are possible, mainly north of Kansas City. Friday, we're first warning for some morning showers and a few thunderstorms, but the rest of the day looks dry, mid-80s and muggy. From KCTV, I'm First Warn 5 Chief Meteorologist Luke Doris.

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2: It's A. Me. The answer is A.
3: Good Lord.
2: $10 million.
0: And Mackenzie.
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0: I'd like to thank Jimmy Fallon in advance for this.
1: Mm-hmm.
0: I don't know how he thought of this, but man.
2: What's the catchiest hook in the history of music?
0: Yeah, that is a heavy
1: question.
0: That's
1: a good one.
0: Let's get right to it. Jack Stack, Matt's been waiting. Go, buddy.
3: I got to go with MC Hammer. You can't touch this.
0: Have you been seeing those commercials for, I think it's Geico or something, where he's doing the construction sites?
1: Well, good for him paying the rent.
0: It's fantastic. Thank you.
3: Yes.
0: Jack Stack, Matt. Appreciate it. Bonnie, thanks for waiting. What is yours, Bonnie?
4: You got to fight for your right to party.
1: Oh, okay, Bonnie.
0: Oh, thank you
1: nice.
0: For that. We needed it.
5: You got to fight.
0: Come on. Man, Bonnie nailing it there. Thank you. Beth, you're next. What's yours?
6: Good morning. We Will Rock You.
0: Ooh, yes,
1: oh,
0: yes, indeed.
1: Good
0: one. You keep track of these, Mackenzie?
1: Yes.
0: We should make a list. Cheryl, you're next. Thanks for waiting. What do you got for us?
7: I can't drive 55.
1: Oh, that's after Mike's heart right there.
0: Oh, I love it. I love it. Thank you. Thank you. 94.9 KCMO, what's yours there? Hello.
8: Thriller.
0: Oh, indeed.
1: Oh,
0: indeed.
1: Sure.
0: Thank you for calling. Man.
1: That's a good
0: now
1: one.
0: I wish I would have thought of that.
1: Okay.
0: That's mine.
1: Uh-huh.
0: Mackenzie stops everybody with... Okay. I don't know, Mackenzie.
1: It's in your head now.
0: The catchiest hook in the history of music.
1: Yeah.
0: And hooks meaning the part of the song that just hooks you.
1: The hooks, yeah. Yeah.
0: Man, Danger Zone's another one. That was great. But you got a fight?
1: Sure. We've got a bunch of great ones on text.
0: All right, we'll get to those. More calls.

0: little tiny question.
1: Thank you to none other than Jimmy Fallon. I'm, you know, admitting we're stealing from him.
2: What's the catchiest hook in the history of music?
0: Uh-huh. But it's a valid question.
3: It is Footloose.
0: Oh, gosh, yes, absolutely. Good call. Pam, where are you calling us from?
3: Independence, Missouri.
0: Thanks for having us, Pam. 94.9. Jimmy, thanks for waiting here. What do you got for us?
4: So Mike and McKenzie, Def Leppard, Pour Some Sugar on Me.
5: Okay.
0: Oh, wow. Maybe I should have picked that one. You're on to it, man. Good
5: call. There are a lot of good ones out
0: there. Thank you. 94.9 KCMO. What's yours?
6: How about Follow the Yellow Brick Road in Wizard of Oz?
0: Well, hey, we all know it.
6: You laugh at that. That hurts me. You laugh at that.
0: No, I'm not laughing. I'm thinking if we start putting that in, then we got to go to like Jesus Loves Me.
5: Somebody said Baby Shark on text. Oh, Ellen in New Jersey did. So that's it gets in your head.
0: No Baby Shark.
5: Everybody.
0: I'm out.
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0: On six, Mackenzie, did you know it's been 9 years since Stan Lee passed away?
1: Really?
0: Doesn't that seem crazy?
1: Yeah, it does.
0: 9 years. Anyway, his likeness could return. Another one of those deals where AI's involved.
1: Oh, he got that all organized?
0: Apparently so. Who knew? Of course he did,
1: leave
0: right?
1: Leave it to Stan.

0: every word. I know every word.
1: Yeah,
0: Mackenzie.
1: I know. You're amazing. Amazing.
0: Mackenzie likes it when I sing to her in the morning.
1: Oh,
0: when she first
1: I love
0: comes
1: it.
0: In.
1: It's my favorite.
0: It's fantastic, isn't it, Mackenzie? Aren't you glad you came to work today?
1: Yeah.
2: He's running.
3: There it is.
2: And he pounds it to right.
3: Yes.
4: Yeah, that's what I'm saying.
2: 2-0 Royals.
3: Bam. Just like that.
0: Royals got the old W last night.
1: Hey.
0: 5-2 Cincinnati against the Reds. Twins up next to Minneapolis tonight, 6:40's first pitch, and then

0: road all weekend. Back at home Tuesday night next week. Out at the K, McKenzie.
1: Okay. Good to know.
0: I think it's the Dollar Dog Guy on Tuesday.
1: Ooh.
0: FYI.
1: OTAs. Oh, sorry. OTAs wrapped up for the Chiefs. Coach says Mahomes looking good.
2: He is in a good position to be able to do some things. There's some rules and regulations that go with that. He is throwing the ball, and, he does it on his own.
3: This is what I do!
1: Yeah.
3: Thank
1: you. And, okay. Of course, that QB1 is geared up.
4: I know that whenever I get out there on the field and I feel like I can be Patrick Mahomes, I'll be Patrick Mahomes. I'm going to have that mindset when I go on the field, and when I get on the field, I'm going to be myself. I'm not going to hold back. I'm going to lay it all on the line for my guys and my teammates.
1: I like
0: when Mahomes starts, talking about Mahomes in third person.
1: Yeah.
0: That's fantastic.
1: Minicamp starts next week.
0: Indeed.
1: Leawood priest Richard Story made his first court appearance yesterday. He's been accused of stealing $160,000 from his parish. KCTV 5 was there.
5: Story had supporters in the courtroom. One woman shared with us afterward, quote, he's a good person.
1: And he'll be back in court on July 15th. 12 days out from the first FIFA match with Algeria and Argentina.
0: Wow. 12 days.
1: 7 days from FanFest, if my math is right.
0: It's on track down there.
1: But that's what we're saying. The Netherlands has announced free training sessions in Riverside, and residents there have until tomorrow to register for those free tickets. England, Argentina, and Algeria will also have open practices. Those dates, though, have not been announced yet.
0: All right, then. Thank you.
1: And our long local nightmare has come to an end. Because Liam, the tortoise, is back home in Basser.
6: I'm a tortoise. Yep. And I can beat you, Mr. Ellis.
1: Yep. We covered this story. She was on. Yes, she. Don't ask me about gendering a tortoise, because I can't answer that question. But she was on the lam for 9 days, found 2 miles from home, and her family thanking the public for all the help.
0: I was on A-Highway this weekend, went right past like 124th Street.
1: You were looking.
0: Going up a hill. No. And this monster snapping turtle was coming across the road.
1: Oh, no.
0: And so I'm like, wait, it was like in my lane. So I slowed down and got it. I went around it and I thought, do I get back? I'm like, he's close enough to the other side. He's moving at a good pace.
1: Besides, it's a snapping turtle.
0: Yeah, but you can kind of, I get a stick or something to move it.
1: I get me a stick.
0: Come on, get yourself a stick. All right, listen, 620. What happened? 620, disclosure day. We'll get you in with that. Those early screening passes. 620 on those. Collecticon, McKenzie.
1: Yeah, we got a 4-pack of those. That's coming up. And Border War just after 7.
0: It's going to be a heck of a day, isn't it?
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8: Kansas side stall 35 southbound past Shawnee Mission Parkway, right shoulder. Missouri side stall 435 northbound at 70 on the right shoulder. 435 east and westbound at State Line, a steady flow, average speed 72. I'm Wendy with your right now traffic.
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16: A better life with Dr. Sanjay Gupta.
17: Eating a healthy diet is not only good for you physically, it can also keep your brain sharp as you age. According to a new study out of China, people who most closely followed the MIND diet slowed aging in key structures inside their brains by more than 2 years. The MIND diet is a combination of the Mediterranean diet, which we talk a lot about, and the DASH diet, which stands for Dietary Approaches to Stop Hypertension. All three of these diets are similar, but the MIND diet puts more of an emphasis on berries, beans, leafy green vegetables, fish, poultry, whole grains, olive oil, and nuts. You're not going to eat foods with a lot of saturated fat. We're talking cheese, butter, red meat, or anything fried. You really don't have to eat like this 100% of the time. That's the key. Just do the best that you can. I'm Dr. Sanjay Gupta, helping you live a better life.
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15: Pretty good looking Thursday here. Temperatures in the mid-60s this morning, warm to the mid-80s this afternoon. And we could see a few thunderstorms, but the better chances are going to be north of Kansas City. Humidity's also going to be up, but that really picks up on Friday, where highs go to the mid-80s. We'll be watching for some morning thunderstorms on Friday, but the rest of the day looks dry. From KCTV, I'm First Warn 5 Chief Meteorologist Luke Doris.
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0: Man, McKenzie, I missed this yesterday. Juju Smith-Schuster, number 9, going to the Giants.
1: Okay.
0: Signed a 1-year deal. He was in free agency, so there's that. And this.
21: Gave it across, deflected, rebound. Score! Score! Score! Jakob Nylander with the game-winning goal in overtime.
0: Mavs going to the Kelly Finals.
1: Yep, those tickets on sale now.
0: Second time in like 3 years, mm-hmm. So. Those games are fun to watch.
1: Yeah, they are. They move.
0: Man, they really do. And you're right there next to the ice. Love it.

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1: It's Thursday, Lenexa.
0: Indeed. I think Trav's glad EB's back.
2: I'm like, EB, it's me, your boy.
3: Yeah.
2: Come on, baby, it's me.
3: We're in this together.
2: Yeah. My name's Travis.
0: Yep.

0: in Kansas City.
1: Uh-oh.
0: Let's take a look at today. Today's...
2: I just want to hear what you're going to say next. Let's get you into that advanced early screening. You want to?
1: Disclosure.

0: Kenzie.
1: Good luck.
2: You all right over there?
1: Yeah.
2: What are you doing the June 8th? Have you planned out that far?
1: Well,
2: how far is the justice calendar going?
1: Are we going together, Mike?
2: That's not happening. Caller 9, we're looking for you now.

0: Disclosure Day passes, those advanced screening passes right now. Who's this?
1: It's Joe from Harrisonville.
2: Hey, Joe from Harrisonville.
0: Number nine, buddy, you're going to go see Disclosure Day, that advanced screening. All right, bud?
1: That's so awesome. I'm so stoked.
0: Nice. That's June 8th, next week, 7 p.m., the AMC Studio 28, okay?
1: Thank you.
2: 94.9. About that time.
3: I don't overthink things. McKenzie's the one that does that.
2: I got a bag of baby carrots and a minivan. That's We're awesome. Going.
0: On 94.9.

0: always catch some stuff like this after the fact because, I mean, we're on at the same time.
1: Sure.
0: But Good Morning America, this clip, Mackenzie, completely out of context. I want to see if you know where we're going on this.
2: All right. So this
3: on. Is the one. It's going to work. This I is the one where it all works.
2: Okay. I'm so excited.
0: Yeah. Any idea what's going on here, Mackenzie?
1: It's a cooking segment.
0: It's not a cook. Maybe this will help.
4: Hi, everyone. I'm Olaf. Oh. And I like warm hugs.
0: Does that help you at all?
1: They're making snowmen?
0: Well, Josh Gad is on with the folks at Good Morning America.
1: Uh-huh.
3: Here's the deal. I can tell you, I've started recording.
5: Oh.
3: I've started recording when you do, there's a mic.
5: And you do things.
3: Yeah. And so I started doing that.
0: Anything coming
1: to mind here? Frozen 5 Electric Boogaloo.
3: It's the funniest of the three movies I've ever recorded. I'm laughing my butt off. I've heard two of the songs. They are incredible.
1: Wow.
0: So they're stoked because it's happening. He's recording Frozen 3 right now.
1: It's 3. Okay.
0: FYI. Yeah, don't get ahead of it, Mackenzie. Did you know there were 3?
1: I knew there were at least 2.
0: Well, this is going to be your last clue.
6: Let it go.
1: Yay!
0: That's enough.
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8: Cones out of the way, 435 north and southbound at Parvin Road. A steady flow, no big delay there. Got the accident 35 northbound past 128. The right lane is closed. Kansas side, K10 eastbound from Woodland to downtown. It's wide open. I'm Wendy with your right now traffic.
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7: You ever wake up in the middle of the night or maybe first thing in the morning and notice drool on your pillow? Unless you're sleeping next to someone who hasn't already seen all your good, bad, and ugly, it's probably not that big a deal and not anything to worry about unless it's something that just started happening recently. When people drool at night, it's often because of a stuffy nose, acid reflux, or being a mouth breather. People who sleep on their stomach or side are more likely to drool than someone who sleeps on their back. But in some cases, drooling at night can be a warning sign of something more serious, like dental issues, sleep apnea, or even early symptoms of Parkinson's disease. If you're at all concerned about this, the best place to start is with an ENT doctor, an ears, nose, and throat doctor. They can recommend a sleep study to possibly get some answers. I'm Dr. Sanjay Gupta, helping you live a better life.

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5: I was trying to do something serious.
6: Different Michael.
5: And you had to throw that in.

0: I hear that, McKenzie. One of my faves. I go back to the funeral, and John Mayer walks out, and he just has his electric.
1: Oh,
0: and he's in
1: yeah.
0: front of that entire arena.
1: At Michael Jackson service.
0: And he just slays it. Listen to that audience. Everybody's there to remember the Michael.
1: Uh-huh.
0: And John's just rocking it.
1: Gosh, 2009. That's crazy.
0: Is that what it was, 2009? Mm-hmm. Golly, it sounds so good. All right, McKenzie, lots to do today. Got our Disclosure Day passes. Gave those away a little bit ago.
1: Yeah.
0: All the way at Border War, Collecticon passes. 7:30, 8:30, 9:30. Back at it with Watson McKenzie's purse.
1: Is today the day?
0: It could be. I thought yesterday was going to be the day.
1: I don't know.
0: And then at 9:20, Sarah McLachlan tickets. Hey, but you're on the radio.
2: You know, you had that thing yesterday about songs getting stuck in your head.
1: Yeah.
2: And yes. One of my favorite teacher comes in this morning and she goes, Miss D, I was listening to this song and now it's stuck in my head. I said, what is it? So she starts singing, the tide is
0: high. No.
2: Okay, so now it's stuck in my head and then I just plugged it into another teacher's head.
0: Well, you just put it in the entire city's head right now, Desiree.
1: Yep.
0: This is your fault.
2: All right. Bye-bye, guys.

0: McKenzie?
1: Well, just look at my hair.
0: Let's check it in entertainment, McKenzie.
1: All right, so yesterday we were talking about Paul Rudd on Jimmy Fallon, but I missed this part. During Big Slick, he auctioned off tickets to the new Marvel movie for $100,000.
0: Yeah, he did.
1: But he forgot one thing.
2: I didn't even ask Marvel. I just auctioned them off. So I'm hoping it's okay.
3: Oh, my God. What if you can't get them in?
2: Well, then my family's not going because I only get a very small allotment.
1: I have a feeling everything's going to be okay with that.
4: I think so.
1: Spider-Man, Tom Holland, got a new project lined up. He told Amy Poehler all about it on her podcast.
5: This last week, I did my first dance rehearsal for the Fred Astaire movie that we're doing in
1: my
5: next year.
1: God. Not everyone realizes. I love how she says that. So not everyone realizes Holland is a really talented dancer.
0: Didn't know
1: he
0: that.
1: He played Billy Elliot on the West End from 9 to 11 when he was a kid.
0: Well, it's crazy some of those stunts are he's done in Spider-Man. It kind of makes sense.
1: Yeah, Google him dancing umbrella doing the lip sync. It's pretty amazing.
0: I can't do that on a work computer.
1: Ted Lasso star Jason Sudeikis was on Benny Blanco's podcast.
0: Well, it's Blanco.
1: Blanco, sorry. Getting a little personal, which Sudeikis rarely does. So Jason has two kids with his ex, Olivia Wilde, and he says dating with kids adds a lot of complications.
6: Anybody dating that, like, they're never number one on the call sheet, as the showbiz saying would go. Like, the kids are.
7: Yeah.
8: Oh, interesting.
6: You know what I mean? Yeah. Even probably more so than myself.
1: Yeah, he and Olivia Wilde separated back in 2020.
0: I forgot they were married.
1: Well, they weren't married.
0: Oh, they
1: were. They were together. They were engaged, I think.
0: Okay.
1: They never married. Sunday's Tony night. I cannot wait. The Tonys are Sunday, and Pink is hosting, says everybody wants to know if she's going to be airborne.
0: Yeah.
7: I mean, that's the question that everyone's asking. That's what's so funny. It's like, really? I really am Pinkerbell.
0: Pinkerbell. That's funny.
1: So I have a feeling we'll see some good stuff. Either way, I'm watching Sunday night, and Mike isn't.
0: You will not find me watching that on Sunday night.
1: I know you. I know.
0: I have found there is now one of those internet channels. The Graveyard Cars, dude. All the back episodes. All the back American Choppers, man. I have got so much watching to catch up on, McKenzie.

0: All right, McKenzie, listen close. I just got this. This popped up on my newsfeed, okay?
1: Okay.
0: It's kind of out of context, but I'll tell you what it is in a sec.
2: Your dog has more situational awareness than you right now. The dog has more situational awareness. Good boy.
0: So here's what's happening, McKenzie. There is a man walking his dog. He's got headphones in.
1: Uh-huh.
0: There's a cop behind him trying to get by.
1: Uh-huh.
0: So the dog clearly knows, I need to get over
1: here. Oh, that's funny.
0: Oh, it's so good.
2: Your dog has more situational awareness than you right now.

0: Oh, yeah.
1: He's running.
2: There it is.
0: And he pounds it to right.
2: Bam. Yeah, that's what I'm saying.
1: 2-0 Royals.
2: Bam. Just like that.
0: Royals got the W last night.
3: Nice.
0: Come on. 5-2 in Cincinnati. That wraps up that series. Twins are up next. The guys are in Minnesota tonight. 6:40's first pitch. Then they're on the road all weekend. Staying in Minnesota. Back here. Back at home. Tuesday night at the K.
3: True.
0: Come on. Going to be a busy next couple days for the guys.
4: Meanwhile,
3: OTAs wrapped for the Chiefs. Coach says Mahomes is looking good.
5: He is in a good position to be able to do some things. There's some rules and regulations that go with that. He is throwing the ball, and, he does it on his own.
6: Give me the ball. Give me the ball.
3: QB1 geared up.
7: I know that whenever I get out there on the field and I feel like I can beat Patrick Mahomes, I'll beat Patrick Mahomes. I'm going to have that mindset when I go on the field, and when I get on the field, I'm going to be myself. I'm not going to hold back. I'm going to lay it all on the line for my guys and my teammates.
3: Minicamp starts next week. Leewood priest Richard Story made his first court appearance yesterday. He's been accused of stealing $160,000 from his parish. KCTV5 was there.
8: Story had supporters in the courtroom. One woman shared with us afterward, quote, "He's a good person."
3: We'll be back in court on July 15th. 12 days out from that first FIFA match with Algeria and Argentina, but Netherlands announced free training sessions in Riverside.
0: Oh, I saw that, yeah.
3: Yeah, so residents have until tomorrow to register for those free tickets. England, Argentina, and Algeria will also have open practices. Those dates have not been announced yet. And good news that our long local nightmare has come to an end. Liam the Tortoise back home in Baser.
9: I can beat you, Mr. Rella.
0: Thank you.
3: She was on the lam for 9 days. 2 miles from home.
0: Okay.
3: Family thanking the public for all their help. Yes, she's a she. She's a tortoise. And her name is Liam. And that's where we're going to leave it.
0: How does something like that get out? So, I mean,
3: she escaped her pen somehow.
0: Yeah, but I mean, it's not like you reach up and grab the latch or something.
3: I don't know. My, you know,
0: did it dig
3: my
0: out?
3: Grandparents had turtles, and they would, in the backyard,

0: They escape all the time.
1: They must burrow or something. All right.
0: Yeah.
1: Listen up, Border War time. We'll start with caller number 9, Mackenzie. Guaranteed to play Border War. We'll find out what side of the state line you're on. Then we'll go to 10 or 11. We'll see if we can get the other side of the state line.
0: We got a 4-pack of tickets to Collecticon at Kansas City Convention Center, June 13th through the 14th.
1: And you've got not one, not two, but how many?
0: 4 passes, 3 questions.
1: Thank you, Mackenzie. Uh-huh. Thanks for the clarification.
0: Yeah.
2: Right now, traffic from the Certified Transmission Traffic Desk.
3: 29 southbound from 635 into downtown. It's wide open. No delays there. Got the Kansas side stall. 35 southbound to Mission Road. Be ready to stop. Westbound 470 from Raytown Road through the Grandview Triangle. Right now, no delays over the state line. I'm Wendy with your Right Now Traffic.
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11: If you're caring for an aging parent, you may feel quite often that you're alone in what you're doing. But you're not. Not by a long shot. According to a new report by the Pew Research Center, 10% of U.S. adults are caring for a parent over age 65. Millions more are caring for a spouse or partner 65 or older. Beyond the sheer numbers, this report, perhaps unsurprisingly, found a major difference in caregiver well-being between men and women. One psychologist we spoke to suggested thinking 5 years in the future and imagining where you are right now. Will you be glad you took something on, or regretful that you didn't? You also need to cut yourself some slack, he said, especially women. Don't try to shoulder all of the burden by yourself. You might need to ask for help before you burn out. You'll be so glad you did. I'm Dr. Sanjay Gupta, helping you live a better life.
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25: A little warmer and a little more humidity today, something that's really going to be jumping up as we go into the weekend. So we start out in the mid-60s, we go to the mid-80s, 85 our afternoon high temperature. Most of the day's dry, but some scattered afternoon thunderstorms are possible, mainly north of Kansas City. Friday, we're first warning for some morning showers and a few thunderstorms, but the rest of the day looks dry, mid-80s and muggy. From KCTV, I'm First Warn 5 Chief Meteorologist Luke Doris.
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1: 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Who is this?
27: This is Hans.
1: Hans, where are you, buddy? Which side of the state line are you on?
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1: Border war feels like I'm going to win some more.
0: Border war time on a Thursday. Let's go,
2: McKenzie. We're talking Angelina Jolie. It's her birthday today. Question number one. All right. Angelina Jolie won an Oscar for what film? Was it Girl Interrupted, Maleficent, or Tomb Raider?
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2: Show me is Hans.
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2: That is correct.
0: Nailed it.
4: Take one step and I'll jam this in my aorta. Go ahead. Stop it.
5: Lisa, your aorta is in your chest.
0: There's that. Well, it's all brought to you by Sweet Deals. All right, so we got Hans on the board right now. Eric in Kansas, you need this to stay in the game. Now, what part of Kansas are you in, Eric?
6: I'm in Olathe.
2: Very nice.
0: We know Hans in Independence right now. Here we go. Question number two. Angelina has a famous dad. Who is he?
3: Show me.
2: Oh, Toto. What do you think, Hans?
3: John Cleese.
2: No.
0: Oh, incorrect.
3: Toto.
2: Oh, okay.
0: Eric?
3: John Voight.
2: John Voight.
7: It's really remarkable. She's got her own thing, and she's got her own way of dealing with things, you know?
0: Okay, so now we got a tie ball game, McKenzie.
2: Okay.
0: Angelina Jolie trivia.
2: For all the marbles.
0: And happy birthday. We don't do birthdays, McKenzie.
2: I know we don't. How many children all together does Angelina have?
0: A lot.
2: Six?
3: Show me.
2: Oh, okay. Show me.
3: Oh, no.
0: McKenzie,
2: well,
0: can you?
2: There's Maddox.
0: Yeah.
2: There's Pax. Zahara, Shiloh, Knox, and Vivian.
0: Angelina?
8: God, I hope I don't embarrass my children or upset the fans, and I hope this is good enough.
0: I would think naming would get a little bit stressful.
2: Yes.
0: At that rate. All right, so wait, now I forgot who won.
2: Hans won.
0: Hans, good work, buddy. You're off to Collecticon on us.
3: Woohoo! It's my birthday week next week, too. Yeah.
2: We don't do birthdays!
0: We don't. But in advance, happy early birthday.
2: Happy birthday,
0: Hans. Listen, Eric, thank you for playing along, bud. We appreciate you.
3: Yeah, happy birthday, Hans.
0: We don't do birthdays! Hold on, buddy.
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10: Added a few more stalls, 470 eastbound at Douglas. Right shoulder, 70 eastbound, the on-ramp from Adams Dairy Parkway. Be ready to stop. And 435 northbound at 70 stall right shoulder. Kansas side, 70 eastbound has 435 right shoulder. I'm Wendy with your right now traffic.
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12: Staying active every day will go a long way towards helping you live a happy, healthy, and pain-free life. And there is perhaps no movement more fundamental than walking. It reinforces the alignment, stability, and coordinated muscle activation that supports how your body moves, whether you're doing strenuous exercise or simply going about your daily life. This is according to Dana Santis, a strength and conditioning specialist. Even though you walk every day, Dana does say you can make small adjustments to immediately improve your walking mechanics. So, keep your rib cage stacked over your pelvis. Avoid leaning over or arching your lower back. Allow your arms to swing naturally in coordination with your legs. Keep your gaze forward, your jaw relaxed, and then just breathe in through your nose and out through your mouth. I'm Dr. Sanjay Gupta, helping you live a better life.

0: We need to turn it up.
1: Okay.
0: 7:30's go time. Another guest with Watson McKenzie's purse.
1: I feel really good about today.
0: Yeah. You said that yesterday.
1: I did?
0: You did.
1: Well, I feel even better about it today.

0: This is the part of the show where I ask Mackenzie a question I already know the answer to.
1: Okay.
0: Ever had a $50,000 advance?
1: Oh, lots of times. No.
0: Said no one. Gronk did. Yep, oh, Rob Gronkowski. Well. Talking about his rookie year with the Patriots and an advance that his agent gave him. Did you hear this?
2: Agent gave me a $50,000 advance for what's going to come in the marketing world for myself. And then I just had to pay him back within the first $50,000 I made.
0: So this kind of seems like a no-brainer.
1: Okay.
0: As long as he didn't get hurt, right?
1: Right.
2: So with that $50,000, I was able to, you know, purchase my first car, which was a 2008 which was super dope. I absolutely loved it to the T. And then to be able to pay rent.
0: All right, so he bought a car.
1: Okay.
0: Mackenzie, I want you to think about, get a picture of Gronk in your head. All right, get a picture of Gronk for a second. Gronk's first car, a 2008 Vet, Escalade, or Jeep Gladiator. What fits Gronk more, Mackenzie?
1: And he was playing in New England.
0: Yep, New England Patriots.
2: My first car, which was a 2008 which was super dope.
0: Vet, Escalade, or Jeep Gladiator? Which one you want to go with here before I open
1: because
0: up these phones?
1: Because of where he is.
0: Okay.
1: I'm going to say a Jeep.
0: You're going to go with the Jeep Gladiator?
1: Yeah.
0: 913-408-7949. How this works. We need you. The show doesn't work without audience participation. That's why we have to make sure we get you in here. Whether you're in the car, whether you're at work right now, walking into work, would you call us? 913-408-7949. All we want to know is Gronk's first ride.
2: My first car, which was a 2008 which was super dope.
0: Vet, Escalade, or Jeep Gladiator? Mackenzie, you're again locking in which one?
1: I'm going to say a Jeep because this question combines my two passions of sports and cars.
0: Yes, of course. Boy, I mean, if I...
1: But I think a Jeep because it's New England and it's snowy.
0: Mackenzie will text me, hey, can we talk more sports on the show? Can we talk about car engines?
1: I have a sporty bat ball question.
0: Vet, Escalade, or Jeep Gladiator? What was Gronk's first car?

0: Did you get that error message over there on your side? Did that pop up on your screen? Okay. I think we're all right.
1: Oh, great.
0: Mackenzie Gronk talking about his rookie year. His agent gave him a $50,000 advance. And all Gronk had to do was pay him back, you know, as he got through things.
1: Sure.
0: So, outside of getting hurt, pretty much a no-brainer. So it came down to his car, though.
2: So with that $50,000, I was able to, you know, purchase my first car, which was a 2008, which was super dope. I absolutely loved it to the T. And then to be able to pay rent.
0: All right, we want to know, though, that first car, 2008 Vette, Escalade, or was it a Jeep Gladiator? You've locked in the Gladiator, right?
1: Yeah, I said the Jeep.
0: All right, go, you.
3: Winnie Cooper.
1: Can you imagine?
3: Go with McKenzie.
0: The Jeep.
3: Yeah.
0: What about you? Which one are you going to go with here? The Vette, the Gladiator, or the Escalade?
4: I would have to say the Jeep.
0: All right, you're going with McKenzie on this.
1: How about
0: all right?
1: that?
5: Well, since you said it would look dope, I'm going to go with the Cadillac.
0: You're going the Caddy, the Escalade. Thank you.
6: Oh, totally the Jeep. It's the only one worth talking about over the Escalade.
7: The Escalade. I don't think the Jeep Gladiator came out until later on.
0: Ooh.
7: It's 2008, right?
1: Oh, wow. Here's somebody who knows something.
0: Oh, yeah, buddy. McKenzie, let's find out what the answer is.
2: Purchased my first car, which was a 2008 Escalade.
1: Yeah.
0: Oh, which means...
6: You're wrong.
0: McKenzie was wrong.
1: What a shock.
0: Boy, I was waiting for somebody to wonder what year those got created. So, anyway, look out. It's almost time. What's in McKenzie's purse? Another guest with High V next.
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9: 35 southbound from Pleasant Valley Road into downtown in good shape. Kansas side 635 north and southbound at Merriam Drive. A steady flow and no issues. And 435 east and westbound at Quivira. Wide open. I'm Wendy with your right now traffic.
10: 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It's got twang.

0: Have you noticed how stealthy people get when they see us out trying to get hints?
1: Oh, yeah.
0: On the numbers?
1: My neighbor, yeah, she,
0: See, that's why I love this, because I don't know the number. You're the only one that knows.
1: And I'm not to be trusted.
0: Let's go here. Who is this?
2: My name's Lori.
1: Lori, you're number 9.
2: Oh, my gosh. I can't believe it.
0: Lori, how many of all the other guesses have you heard? Most of them? All of them? None of them?
2: I would say most of them.
0: Most of them. All right, that's good, because we have been narrowing this thing down, euros and cents, in McKenzie's Purse. It is the international edition of What's in McKenzie's Purse with Hy-Vee. There's a $500 Hy-Vee gift card that is U.S. dollars. It's on the line right now.
2: Okay.
0: And you said it's Lori, right?
2: Lori, yeah.
0: All right, Lori, one little question for you. What is in McKenzie's Purse?
2: Okay, I'm going to guess.
0: Now, wait a minute. Before you guess, Lori, are you at all nervous?
2: I am very nervous.
1: She probably is now.
0: No need to be nervous at all.
1: Yeah, jackhammer.
0: It's only 500,000 people tuning in right now wanting to know what you say.
2: Oh, my gosh. Okay. I am going to guess 379.71.
0: Okay, now, Laura, you said 379 euros and 71 cents, correct?
2: Yeah.
1: All right.
0: I can't tell she's nervous at all.
1: Euros.
0: You don't sound nervous at all.
1: 71 cents.
0: Now, if we could just get McKenzie to speed this part up.
1: Because this is, that's...
0: She has one job there, Lori. I mean, you could probably make breakfast, throw some Pop-Tarts in,
1: Lori,
0: and be done.
1: So you said 379 euros and 71 cents.
2: Right.
0: Really?
1: Well, the number's lower than that.
2: Okay. Sorry.
0: Lori, thank you for playing along.
2: Thank you.
0: What part of the city are you in?
2: Kansas City.
0: Well, hey, you did great. You didn't sound nervous at all. We appreciate you. Thank you for listening.
1: Thanks, Lori.
2: Thank you. Bye. Okay. Bye-bye.

0: The Engineers doing that song back in the day. About all these years later, that song was still sounding.
1: How could
0: awesome.
1: You even imagine that?
0: It's just like, man, what if they knew what they were doing? I mean, if they only knew. Mackenzie, switching gears here.
1: Mm-hmm.
0: If all of a sudden, Mackenzie, because your fame had risen so high, you became even more beloved than you already are around this great
1: all
0: city.
1: Right. You're pouring it on a little thick.
0: Am I?
1: Yeah.
0: Okay. There's a point. And if you had to hire a bodyguard, but it had to be somebody all of us know, movies, sports, music, whatever, who would you pick? Who would your celebrity?
1: This is easy.
0: Who would your celebrity bodyguard
1: be? This is easy. And Diane Sawyer just did a huge story about him. It would be the one, the only Dalmatian fan.
0: You are kidding me.
1: Who else could it be but Richard Simmons?
0: Really?
2: Why do you think I aggravate you? Really? I'm not annoying at all.
1: Huh. How much fun would he be?
0: Richard Simmons would be your bodyguard?
1: Yeah, he'd keep me safe.
0: What?
1: He would. He's so disarming and charming that he would. Yeah, he'd do
0: I'm
1: it.
0: I'm going Ray Donovan all day.
1: No.
0: I am going Ray Donovan all day.
1: Richard Simmons.
0: 913-408-7949. Let's say you're in a situation where you have to identify a celebrity bodyguard.
1: Uh-huh.
0: All right, it's completely hypothetical. Richard, you don't want to rethink that a little bit.
1: I love Richard.
0: I know you love Richard, but as your bodyguard.
1: Yes.
0: This is, okay.
1: I feel safe with him. People felt safe with Richard.
0: I know. All right, so celebrity bodyguards. Nobody's going to go with Richard Simmons. Only
1: no one has
0: that.
1: To.
0: Okay, fine. Ray Donovan for me. Leave Schreiber. I can't say his last name very well, but it's Ray Donovan. He's doing these commercials for some insurance company now.
1: I'm
0: kind of thinking of switching insurance. All right, who's your celebrity bodyguard? 913-408-7949. Get you now. Celebrity bodyguards. Make us laugh. Come on, let's go.

0: Everybody ready here? Hypothetically, you got to pick your celebrity bodyguard.
1: Uh-huh.
0: And I'll tell you why I'm asking this in a little bit. That it all came up a certain reason. But you had to pick your celebrity bodyguard. You picked Richard Simmons.
1: Makes
0: no sense in the world.
1: I like him.
0: I am going Ray Donovan. Who are you going with?
2: Hugh Jackman.
0: Oh, wow.
1: Hello.
0: All right, then. That works.
1: There's 94.9.
0: Who's your celebrity bodyguard?
3: Margot Robbie. I might get scared and need a cuddle.
0: I'd like to change mine
1: now. I was going to say.
0: 94.9. Who's your celebrity bodyguard?
4: The Beast Incarnate, Brock Lesnar, by far. UFC champion, WWE champion, football star.
1: Okay.
0: I love it.
1: Put some thought into that.
0: He has thought this through. Thank you, buddy. That's Richard. 94.9 KCMO. Who's your celebrity bodyguard?
5: I'm taking John Cena.
1: Oh, sure. Good choice.
0: That's the thing. Once they're taken, they're taken.
1: Oh, okay.
0: Except for Margot Robbie. We might re-underestimate that.

0: hand out a few patience awards today, Mackenzie.
1: Oh, boy. I know. We've got a lot of calls.
0: If you are trying to get on the lines right now, thank you. Keep them coming. We want to know your celebrity bodyguards right now. If, hypothetically, you had to pick, who would yours be? If you missed it a second ago, Mackenzie, for whatever reason, picked none other than Richard Simmons.
1: I love Richard Simmons.
0: I'm going Ray Donovan from Showtime all day. Go.
2: You know what? I'm going to go with Carrot Top. He's ripped and he'd make me laugh all day.
1: He is
0: ripped right now. Man.
3: Adam Baldwin.
0: Okay. All right. Thank you.
4: Yes. Kate Beckinsale.
0: Wait. I really need to rethink
1: mine
0: now.
1: This is in the Margot Robbie. Yeah, same thing.
0: Yeah, that's fantastic.
1: Nice.
0: 94. KCMO.
5: Travis Kelce, have you seen how he protects Taylor?
1: Yeah, he is.
0: Now, here's the thing. All started because I saw them at the NBA Finals, and Taylor's bodyguard was sitting behind him.
1: Yeah.
0: And I know bodyguards are supposed to be invisible, but that dude was...
1: Clearly a bodyguard.
0: He wasn't hiding it. But the thing is, Travis sitting next to her overshadowed the bodyguard by a landslide.
5: Exactly.
0: Yeah.
5: He's tall. He looks intimidating. I'm all about Travis.
0: You, Mackenzie. All right, then. Hey, what's your name?
5: Jeannie.
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7: 29 southbound from Davidson into downtown. No big delay there. 435 westbound at 104th. A steady flow bumper to bumper. And Kansas side, K10 eastbound, a slow pocket at K7. I'm Wendy with your right now traffic.
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14: Heart disease is still the leading cause of death here in the United States and around the world. But what if there was something you could do earlier in life to reduce the odds of becoming a statistic? Well, here in the United States, tens of millions of adults already take a statin to lower their cholesterol. But new guidance put out by the American College of Cardiology and the American Heart Association now emphasize that treating high cholesterol sooner could significantly reduce a person's lifetime risk of heart attack or stroke. How early are we talking? In your 30s, believe it or not. Of course, you need to talk to your doctor about whether statins are right for you, but you should know that the evidence is really starting to stack up that shows the earlier you get a jump on reducing lifelong exposure to plaque-causing lipids and lipoproteins, the better the odds are going to be for you. Make sure you get your cholesterol checked. That's the first step. I'm Dr. Sanjay Gupta, helping you live a better life.
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0: 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I'm not annoying at all.
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1: Richard Simmons.
2: Versus mine with Ray Donovan.
1: I love.
2: Who is your celebrity bodyguard? 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
3: Gerard Butler.
1: Sure.
3: Every day. Yeah, definitely.
4: I'm going with Michael J. White. He's a martial arts guy that acts in a lot of movies.
2: Gotcha.
4: Over last,
1: okay.
2: Thank you, sir. Mackenzie.
1: I just looked him up, and I am on board. I approve this message.
2: I thought so. Hello, 94.9 KCMO, Celebrity Bodyguards. You going to be all right?
1: We need a minute.
5: Oh, right. He's not necessarily a big celebrity anywhere than others in Kansas City, but, man, Chris Jones. The dude is massive. You can just hide behind him.
2: You're not wrong. No, that's...
5: Yeah. Hey.
1: Put him in a tree costume.
2: I put Stone Cold in celebrity status there. Absolutely.
1: Sure, why not?
2: Hey, thanks for checking
5: for
2: in.
5: Sure.
1: Thanks.
6: Ronda Rousey.
2: Oh, yes.
1: Oh, well then.
2: Nobody's messing with her.
1: Mm-hmm.
2: What's your name, man?
6: Uber Brian.

0: mean anything to you, McKenzie?
1: Prairie Village.
0: Nice. Prairie Village, thanks for having it on 94.9 KCMO this morning. Telling you, I know everybody has in their head. If you hypothetically had to pick your celebrity, what are you laughing at?
1: Nothing.
0: Yeah, you got that smile on your face.
1: No, nothing. I want to hear about everybody's celebrity.
0: This is where I bust her in the middle of something, and she's
1: bodyguard.
0: Like, I can't talk about that.
1: Well, you were giving me trouble off the air about something, and...
0: No, that's nothing new.
1: I know.
0: Celebrity bodyguards, hypothetically. Let's go. Hello, you there?
2: Yes.
0: Who's your celebrity bodyguard?
2: Cole Hauser, because he'll listen to you, and he'll take you down anyway.
3: Well, you don't do anything, you don't say anything, you just listen.
1: She said it, I didn't.
0: Mic drop.
1: That was a good one.
0: Sydney,
1: that's a really good one.
0: Why didn't we all think of that?
1: That's a good one.
0: Now, Colton, riff's taken. All right, thank you, Sydney.
2: Oh, Vin Diesel all the way.
1: Oh, okay.
0: All right,
1: I can see the appeal there.
0: Good call, thank you.
4: Sylvester Stallone.
0: No one has said
1: Sly yet. He could take care of business.
4: The most famous bodyguard of all, Kevin Costner.
1: That is a no-brainer, isn't it?
0: And how long did that take?
4: Absolutely.
0: It's taken a while. What's your name?
4: Shannon.
1: Thanks, Shannon.
0: See you later. 94.9 KCMO. Hello.
5: Hello. I would choose Angela Bassett, who played Tina Turner.
1: Yeah.
5: And what Celeb got to do with it.
1: She did. Played the hell out of it.
0: Avi, for a second, I thought you were getting ready to say Angela Lansbury for Murder, She Wrote.

0: KCMO. My name's Mike. That's McKenzie. If you had to hypothetically pick your celebrity bodyguard, who are you going with?
1: Jason Statham.
0: There we go.
2: Sure.
0: All right, let's go here. Thank you. Let's go here.
3: Are people picking bodyguards or dates?
4: The state of its land and its people, and that's exactly what I will be.
0: It's like a hodgepodge.
2: Can it be both? Can it?

0: Great. In the meantime, Mackenzie.
1: Welcome aboard.
2: You're flying the plane.
1: I'm not just the CEO of Air Cruise, I'm also a pilot.
3: Yeah, I...
0: What do we think
3: of this?
0: All
3: right, lots of speculation with J-Lo and her Office Romance co-star, Brett Goldstein.
0: Okay.
3: You know from Ted Lasso. Yeah. No! So Savannah Guthrie just flat out asked her if they were dating.
4: Never a time when I am seen with somebody or working with somebody where they don't try to put me with
5: That's
4: the
5: true.
4: Person.
5: That's true.
4: It's
5: but
4: just, yes.
5: That was not an answer.
4: That was not an answer. It
5: yeah,
4: was
5: you
4: an
5: didn't
4: answer.
5: Say yes or no.
4: Because all these people that they put me, I think I was with Kevin Costner this year. I was with, okay. There was a lot of people. No, it happens all the time.
5: That's what happens when you're like a
4: Doesn't
5: hot, eligible single person. Okay, so you're not dating. We yes. just, okay. Not dating in real life.
4: Not dating.
5: Oh.
0: So it's like answering you a question. You two are like, she's your spirit animal. It wasn't an answer.
3: I don't think she gave an answer.
0: I don't either.
3: I don't know.
0: Welcome to working with you every day.

0: I think I just found out what it'd be like if you and Mahomes were siblings as a kid, Mackenzie.
1: Oh,
0: FYI.
1: No.
2: I know that one.
0: No, not that one.
1: Not that.
0: I've got to go to it later. I thought I had it.
3: It's time for your daily dose of respect with Mike and Mackenzie.
1: Those fighting pancreatic cancer have new hope. There's a new drug in clinical trials. It has doubled the survival time of those in the trial. Dr. Mark Roth over at St. Luke says patients should be aware.
4: I would just encourage patients to ask about their molecular testing, ensure that they've had that, because that will give them the power to potentially be able to ask about, you know, trials or candidacy for drugs like this.
1: Medication helps keep that pancreatic cancer from spreading to other areas of the body. Thanks to KSHB for helping with this story.
0: Yeah, that's encouraging. All right, Mackenzie, another guest. What's in Mackenzie's purse is next.
3: Right now, traffic from the Certified Transmission Traffic Desk.
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6: Accident K-10 eastbound past Ridgeview. Activity on both the right and left shoulders, so give yourself extra time. Missouri side debris in the road, 435 eastbound before 470, 49 southbound. Stall 50 Highway westbound past Chipman Road, right lane closed. I'm Wendy with your Right Now Traffic.
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0: We need caller number 9 right now. 913-408-7949. 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
0: We like that. 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That's going to let you take a guess. All right. Here's what it would sound like with Mahomes and Mackenzie as siblings.

0: Watson McKenzie's Purse with our good friends at Hy-Vee. Hy-Vee has been along with us
1: on these. I know, it's the best.
0: Every time we do Watson McKenzie's Purse, Hy-Vee is right there. $500 Hy-Vee gift card on the line with the international version. Who is this?
2: Hello.
1: Good morning, who is this?
2: This is Rebecca.
1: Hey, Rebecca, you're number 9.
2: Really? Wow.
0: Okay, euros and cents, Rebecca, all with Hy-Vee. It's the international version of What's in McKenzie's Purse. So, Rebecca, what's in McKenzie's Purse?
2: I'm going to go for 379 euros and 61 cents.
0: 379 euros and 61 cents?
2: Yes, sir.
1: Okay.
0: Have you been able to hear all the other guesses there, Rebecca?
2: I've heard some, not
0: okay.
2: all.
0: Okay.
1: Check. Rebecca, the number is higher than that.
2: Okay, thank you so much.
1: Rebecca,
0: where are you calling us from today?
2: Olathe.
0: Appreciate you having us on. All right, you try us back in an hour. We'll be back at it, okay?
2: Okay, thanks.
3: Give me the ball.
1: That's mine.
3: Give me the ball.

a search of blood to terrorize your neighborhood. And whosoever shall be found without the soul for guilt.

0: I'm driving in this morning, and I thought for sure this morning at 8:30, I was like, I bet that's when we'll finally get the winner of What's in McKenzie's Purse. Mm. Rebecca, no, didn't get it. That means 9:30. We are back at it.
1: McKenzie, it's another shot there.
0: Hy-Vee and a $500 Hy-Vee gift card. In the meantime,
1: let's check in with Senator Sheldon Whitehouse.
0: Okay.
1: I know.
0: What?
1: Sheldon Whitehouse. He is from Rhode Island.
0: Uh-huh.
1: Are you with me? Asked about the possible Swift Kelce nuptials.
2: I don't know about that. I think that she gave Rhode Island a pass, but I hope so. I'd love to have her in Rhode Island.
0: Wait.
1: Because she has property in Rhode Island. There have been big rumors that the wedding's going to happen in Rhode Island.
0: I have heard they're going to move temporarily to another country. I mean, there has been everything.
1: It's crazy.
0: No one knows.
1: Might just be a smokescreen.
0: And our invitation hasn't arrived yet.

0: I believe so.
1: Yeah, in about a week from the Fan Fest opening.
2: So remember the that whole report that came out a couple weeks ago that said like we ranked last with all the host cities? That is not the case, because I'm telling you what, everybody that knows anything about KC, you know how I follow Kay Adams and her Up and Honest podcast? Uh-huh. I mean, she had everybody on there. Mahomes, she always comes in for training camp. She's also a colleague over at FanDuel, FYI.
1: Okay.
2: She was talking about how awesome KC is. Check this out.
3: There are 16 host cities among the three countries. Kansas City is the best one.
2: Yes.
3: The four national teams holding their base camps in KC, Argentina, England, the Netherlands, Algeria. It is a beautiful sports city. It's just quaint enough that there's not huge distractions, no traffic. You can get out and about relatively unnoticed.
2: Only there's traffic.
1: There's
2: when,
1: a little traffic.
2: Well, was it
1: but
2: Argentina?
1: Not when you compare it to...
2: They were headed to their practices the other night. I mean, can we do that outside of rush hour?

0: Can we have your attention, please?
1: Take a look.
2: Yeah.
1: It's in a book, a reading rainbow.
2: Man. Remember the reading drives that Pizza Hut had when you were a kid?
0: Yes.
2: Well, now the grown-ups can sign up thanks to the National Book Foundation.
0: You get free pizzas out of it.
2: Summer reading adventure. Not free pizzas, but other good stuff. I already have an account because I'm a huge nerd. You can get free audiobooks, discounts on books, other cool prizes.
0: Now, did you all hear that? She said she's the big dork.
2: When it comes to books and reading?
0: Man.
2: Yes.
0: All right, then.
2: No apologies.
0: I remember doing that as a kid. All the book and stuff, you go in. But that was when the Pizza Huts were like, you know, like that one place we saw on the internet that's got everything back.
2: Yeah, they're doing that.
0: I like it. All right, next up, if you're looking for a great team-building activity, or even if you got kids, you're looking for those summer activities, something fun to go check out in Blue Springs, man. Is Jason here yet?
2: He's coming in.
0: All right, let's get him in here next. We'll talk Bubble Blast.

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1: Man, we are glad you're here. Coming up 9:20, Sarah McLachlan tickets.
2: Boy, that's coming up. And then at 9:30.
1: Another shot to guess. Watson McKenzie's purse with Hy-Vee. So two times to get your phone. 9:20 and 9:30. Just minutes out on both.

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1: Well done, Overland Park. Good morning to you.
0: Appreciate you having it on 94.9 KCMO. John, hey, man.
2: I was just going to let you know that on 71 South, they were repainting some stripes.
0: Yeah.
2: And it was real slow, but it looks like they took a break from it, so it's opening up now.
0: Oh, that's good. Man, that's what we don't need on a Thursday morning.
2: Yeah. And my celebrity bodyguard, Ronda Rousey.
0: You weren't alone.

0: 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Real quick, would everybody like to just hear some of the odd things people left behind in their Uber rides?
1: Oh, they come out with this list every year. This is always interesting.
0: This one's from the United International Press. It's okay. The 10th annual version of this for the Lost and Found Index. Are you ready, McKenzie?
1: Yes.
0: Oxygen tank. How in the world do you forget that?
1: How do you?
0: Don't you need that? Wouldn't you know if it's not hooked up?
1: You'd
0: sack of marbles.
1: Well, that could fall out of your bag.
0: Bear. Ankle monitor.
1: Okay, maybe not so much.
0: It's on the move. Donny Osmond group picture. This one cracks me up.
1: Okay.
0: Breast milk.
1: Okay. Well, it's got to go somewhere.
0: Dentures with only two teeth.
1: What?
0: Mannequin.
1: Okay.
0: They're trying to get through the carpool lane on those.
1: Oh, is that what that is?
0: Probably. Portable thermal printer, McKenzie.
1: I don't even know what that is.
0: I don't either. Live fish. These are the list of things people leave behind in an Uber. And my favorite, somehow, two different trees.
1: Huh.
0: FYI. Well, it opened up last night. Kesha was on stage. Rod Stewart going to be there when?
1: August 15th.
0: You know it, Morton Amphitheater.

0: You're so protective.
1: I'm just minutes away from those Sarah McLachlan tickets, Mike.
0: Oh, that's what we're doing?
1: Mm-hmm.
0: I can't forget about those. Let's do it. They're on your radio next. 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

0: else gets you in to see Sarah McLachlan? Why not?
1: Sarah, she's going to be at Starlight on July 24th.
0: We'll take call number 9 now, 913-408-7949. Boy, just such a not a bad seat at Starlight.
1: Oh, man, it's going to be a great show.
0: Mackenzie and I really like the new fans.
1: I know, they're the best.
0: Sarah, call her 9 now.

0: 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Let's go. 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
0: 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We just got Tori there, but we'll have another pair of these tomorrow, okay?
3: Okay, thank you.
0: Now, you know what tomorrow is, right?
3: Friday.
0: You know it. Just checking. Thank you.

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1: 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You hit a ball in the gap, run. 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
5: Pretty good looking Thursday here. Temperatures in the mid-60s this morning, warm to the mid-80s this afternoon. And we could see a few thunderstorms, but the better chances are going to be north of Kansas City. Humidity's also going to be up, but that really picks up on Friday, where highs go to the mid-80s. We'll be watching for some morning thunderstorms on Friday, but the rest of the day looks dry. From KCTV, I'm First Warn 5 Chief Meteorologist Luke Doris.
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7: 913-408-7949 is the number you need to get right to us. 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
9: The devil went down to Georgia. He was looking for a soul to steal. He was in a bind because he was way behind and he was willing to make a deal. When he came across this young man sawing on a fiddle and playing it hot, and the devil jumped up on a hickory stump and said, "Boy, let me tell you what. I guess you didn't know it, but I'm a fiddle player too. And if you'd care to take a dare, I'll make a bet with you. Now, you played pretty good fiddle, boy, but give the devil his due. I bet a fiddle of gold against your soul because I think I'm better than you.

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And he pulled the bow across the strings and it made an evil hiss. And then a band of demons

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Johnny said, "Devil, just come on back if you ever want to try again. 'Cause I told you once, you son of a gun, I'm

0: That's almost up there with the sandal sound now. I hear that. And I'm kind of,
1: yeah.
0: Oh, we got another guest. Teed up with Hy-Vee. Who is this?
2: Crystal.
0: We got Crystal here, McKenzie. Crystal, where are you today?
2: Richfield, Missouri.
1: Nice. Richfield.
0: You live in Richfield with our friend Ella down there. All right.
2: Yep.
0: Now listen, Crystal. There's a $500 Hy-Vee gift card that's on the line in U.S. dollars.
2: Yep.
0: Now, the issue is, in McKenzie's purse, is euros and cents. Have you been keeping track of all the other guesses?
2: Yes, I missed the last one at 8:30 because I was on a call.
0: Oh,
1: okay.
0: No. Well, I hope it was an important call, and I hope you made a lot of money on that call, okay? So, Crystal, all we need to know right now, euros and cents with Hy-Vee, what's in McKenzie's purse?
2: $379.68.
1: Okay.
0: €379.68 there, Crystal and Rich Hill?
2: Yes.
0: Crystal, so where when you're wanting a hamburger in Rich Hill, where are you going? While McKenzie's figuring this out. What's the spot in Rich Hill we need to know about if we ever make it down?
2: Swope's Drive-In.
0: Okay, good to know. Swope's Drive-In. Good.
1: They have the crinkle fries?
0: I'm trying to buy you time. Oh, focus
1: sorry,
0: on your deal.
1: You got me thinking about lunch.
0: No.
1: Okay. Crystal, you said €379.68.
0: She did. About 20 minutes ago.
1: The number, I'm going to ignore that. The number is higher than that.
2: Okay.
0: Crystal, we're going higher there in Rich Hill. Thanks for having us
1: Thanks
0: on today,
1: playing.
0: Okay?
2: Thanks. Bye.
0: Well, McKenzie, that means Friday, 7:30, we're back at it with our friends at Hy-Vee, the international version of What's in McKenzie's Purse rolls on.
3: Mike and McKenzie in the morning.
0: Where did the squawk come from?
1: I don't know.

0: the new Cape Fear drops on Apple Plus tomorrow. Javier Bardem is terrifying.
1: Let me ask you a question. What is your worst fear?
0: I love him. I'm going to watch that show like it's my job. I cannot wait.
2: So I get a text from my mom last night. She goes, hey, I watched the first episode of Spider-Noir on Prime. She goes, and I could tell she was on the fence about episode one. Then a little bit later, ding. Well, episode two is pretty good. I'm going to probably have to watch the whole thing now.
0: Yeah.
2: Like, okay. All right, lots to watch. No shortage of any of that. Mackenzie, busy day on a Friday. Tomorrow being Friday, we'll start out right out of the gate. Disclosure passes.
0: Disclosure day, 6:20.
2: Mm-hmm. Then at 7, back in Border War, Collecticon, and then 7:30, 8:30, and 9:30 maybe.
0: Oh, maybe we'll get a winner.
2: Don't forget about our Sarah McLachlan tickets. We'll take care of that as well. In the meantime, Mackenzie,
3: woohoo!
2: Any famous last words you'd like to get in?
0: Make good choices.
2: Works for me.
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2: Royals back at it, 7:40 tonight. They happen to be in Minnesota.
0: And we're going to be on the road for a bit.
2: We got a W last night.
0: Mm-hmm.
2: It's going to be a couple in a row. No Royals. We're back tomorrow.

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3: Not a bad Thursday afternoon as we go to the mid-80s. Humidity's up a little bit, but it's not horrible just yet. There's a chance for thunderstorms, but the better shot is north of Kansas City. Friday morning, we do start with some rain, so we've got a first warn, scattered showers and thunderstorms to get the day going, but the rest of the day is dry. Mid-80s, and it is muggy by our Friday. From KCTV, I'm First Warn 5 Chief Meteorologist Luke Dorn.

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That means it's my turn on the radio. 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

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It was just a couple of months ago. T-Mobile Center in Kansas City. The Final Frontier Tour. Last time, they're coming here. And this was the song they closed with. 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

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Have you heard about the movie Disclosure Day? 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We've got your screening passes to be in there for free. 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A couple of passes to be there. 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
6: June heat and humidity in the forecast. Now, today we're in the mid-80s, and humidity is up, but it's not that high just yet. We see some scattered thunderstorms mainly north of Kansas City, but we're first warning Friday morning starts with a wet commute. The rest of your Friday would be dry. We go to the mid-80s, and it's pretty muggy by the afternoon. From KCTV, I'm First Warn 5 Chief Meteorologist Luke Dorr.

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Have you heard the latest on the Western Auto sign? We were hoping it was going to be lit up for the World Cup. It's looking like it's not going to happen now. That thing was illuminated for the first time before I was ever born. I kind of miss seeing it down there. 94.9 KCMO.

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2: Not a bad Thursday afternoon as we go to the mid-80s. Humidity's up a little bit, but it's not horrible just yet. There's a chance for thunderstorms, but the better shot is north of Kansas City. Friday morning, we do start with some rain, so we've got a first warning, scattered showers and thunderstorms to get the day going, but the rest of the day is dry. Mid-80s, and it is muggy by our Friday. From KCTV, I'm First Warn 5 Chief Meteorologist Luke Dorn.

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You're here tomorrow morning. 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

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Last weekend in Las Vegas, Sir Rod Stewart had canceled a couple of concerts there at the Coliseum, Caesar's Palace. 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
4: June heat and humidity in the forecast. Now, today we're in the mid-80s and humidity is up, but it's not that high just yet. We see some scattered thunderstorms mainly north of Kansas City, but we're first warning Friday morning starts with a wet commute. The rest of your Friday would be dry. We go to the mid-80s and it's pretty muggy by the afternoon. From KCTV, I'm First Warn 5 Chief Meteorologist Luke Dorn.

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The city council there approved an ordinance prohibiting camping in public spaces during the World Cup. 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

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Steve-O's coming to next. He'll keep Kansas City's greatest hits going, and I'll talk to you again tomorrow right here on 94.9 KCMO.

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We're super fond of our friends in Liberty. As Dave makes his way out, and I'm Steve-O taking over the radio.

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2: Not a bad Thursday afternoon as we go to the mid-80s. Humidity's up a little bit, but it's not horrible just yet. There's a chance for thunderstorms, but the better shot is north of Kansas City. Friday morning, we do start with some rain, so we've got a first warn, scattered showers and thunderstorms to get the day going, but the rest of the day is dry. Mid-80s, and it is muggy by our Friday. From KCTV, I'm First Warn 5 Chief Meteorologist Luke Dorn.

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I am neither exaggerating nor joking when I say the perfect perfume flavor might just be vanilla, but apparently the new trend for this summer is olive-scented perfumes. Most contain olive leaf and olive oil notes for a Mediterranean vibe, and I totally get it. That's a good idea, too.

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According to Verge magazine, Burger King and Pringles are teaming up for sour cream and onion chicken fries, which go on sale June 9th, but only in England. 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
2: June heat and humidity in the forecast. Now, today we're in the mid-80s and humidity is up, but it's not that high just yet. We see some scattered thunderstorms mainly north of Kansas City, but we're first warning Friday morning starts with a wet commute. The rest of your Friday would be dry. We go to the mid-80s and it's pretty muggy by the afternoon. From KCTV, I'm First Warn 5 Chief Meteorologist Luke Doris.
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0: Our summer humidity is back, and so is the chance of strong to even severe thunderstorms. 30% this evening, 40% overnight. Temperature's going to be in the upper 70s this evening, only the upper 60s when we step outside to mainly dry conditions Friday morning. For KCTV, I'm First Warren 5 meteorologist Mike Nico.
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How about some fun with numbers? Right now, there are 17 days left until Father's Day. That's 2 weeks from this Sunday. 30 days until Independence Day. That's 1 month from today. The LA Rams play the Kansas City Chiefs August 15th. That's 72 days away. And there are 95 days left until Labor Day, the unofficial end of summer. Enjoy every day.

40% chance for strong storms. Everything is on the table, so please be weather ready if something happens. Upper 70s this evening. Tomorrow morning, we wake up to upper 60s, but the storms are gone. Friday's mostly dry and warmer, 87. I'm First Warren 5 meteorologist Mike Nico.

Mike and Mackenzie were describing bow blast soft combat sports as dodgeball with bows. Really fun activity for a kid's party or a corporate event. Right now, you can get $200 with a gameplay for just $100 with a quick visit to sweetdeals.com. 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

The next time you're at the checkout register, look for the balloon. 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Children's Miracle Network supports 170 children's hospitals across the United States and Canada. 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
1: 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Is tomorrow the day?
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Looking at you, Gardner. Thanks for being so awesome over in Gardner today.

Our summer humidity is back, and so is the chance of strong to even severe thunderstorms. 30% this evening, 40% overnight. Temperature is going to be in the upper 70s this evening, only the upper 60s when we step outside to mainly dry conditions Friday morning. For KCTV, I'm First Warren 5 meteorologist Mike Nico.

I recently interviewed David Page of Toto about his 7-track EP, Forgotten Toys, and keyboardist Steve Picaro of Toto about his second album, The Very Day. They both said they're very eager to play Kansas City again. They will be at Morton Amphitheater August 24th.

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Megan standing by with tonight's edition of the 70s at 7, followed by the 80s at 8. Tomorrow morning with Mike and Mackenzie. Hopefully we'll finally know what's in Mackenzie's purse. And then I'll be back at 2 p.m. to start off another awesome 80s weekend. It's 94.9 KCMO.

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